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1: This one guy came up to me and said, he goes, hey, mate, you're Omid Jalili, aren't you? And I was so shocked. I said, really? He goes, no, I'll tell you, mate, I've seen them all. You're my favourite comedian. And I was so moved because he was clearly working class. Find out why I was his favourite comedian. So I had to ask him, I said, is it maybe I give you a window into an ethnic world you're not privy to? Is it maybe I do sometimes a bit of political humour undercut with Godzilla impressions and belly dancing that gives everything a kind of impish absurdity? He went, no, mate, you just got a funny face.
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5: You know why I love you guys? Because when you see me, you don't see ethnic. You know, the Canadians, when you see me, you just see not American. And I think that's a wonderful thing. It is. It's wonderful. Because Americans are very talkative. They kind of overshare. I was in America a month ago, and the first day I was there, a guy goes, hey, Omid, you know, my mom was an alcoholic. Yeah, when I was a kid, she used to put me in a box, you know, and lock it. So I don't feel too good in confined spaces. You know, also big, wide open spaces, a lot of people. I don't feel too good in my skin. You know what I'm talking about? Sorry, can you just stamp the passport and let me in? Do you know, I haven't got time for this.
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0: Harry Styles, Dance No More, al dallo che sarà dopo il design sing sabonuti bonjour kvira barra good morning dello ti hanno da le situazioni tra traffico o compro batulna il weekend horror il kelcom il has weekend mim il has il nisan bidlu lek weekend tal gen veru
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1: 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And there's a reason why I'm up here and you are down there. 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
3: This one guy came up to me and said, he goes, hey, mate, you're Omid Jalili, aren't you? And I was so shocked. I said, really? He goes, no, I'll tell you, mate, I've seen him all. You're my favorite comedian. And I was so moved because he was clearly working class. To find out why I was his favourite comedian. So I had to ask, I said, is it maybe I give you a window into an ethnic world you're not privy to? Is it maybe I do sometimes a bit of political humour undercut with Godzilla impressions and belly dancing that gives everything a kind of impish absurdity? He went, no, mate, you just got a funny face.
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0: Antonio, ovviamente balla sana. Ma a parte me ko kol ne donet kelmo ftit duar il preparament li ahna nkuna ed nam lu alik fishna tu kla wa weekend possibly. Hey, turn on fresh beats. I'm rolling. Malta's biggest hits live here. This is Turn Up. I'm rolling. 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
2: complete. Leon Wright is more hurricane.
3: It's all English. Harry Kane.
2: Harry or Harry?
3: Harry.
2: Yeah, Harry. The hurricane.
3: Yeah, it's a hurricane. It's a hurricane.
2: She's the new tornado, a hurricane. Push him skin. Yeah, Liam skin. Nice boy.
3: I mean,
2: hurricane.
3: I mean, call you Fennec or you say me Fonso.
2: Vera,
3: Fonso Fennec.

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0: Welcome to the earrings for Aidan Isambeg for the Olerbane Sinoshrin Tawaran of Sinar. 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
0: Harry, la ola Harry Kane, siamo Ale. Come on, check out my Matt. The home for hit music in Malta. Yo, baby, rock with me. Hey. Eden Comedy Club presents Omid Jalili live in Malta. At the Intercontinental Arena Conference Center with his brand new show, Namaste.
3: 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People are boring, aren't they? And there's a reason why I'm up here and you are down there. There's a reason.
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0: Jay-Z u Alicia Keys, throwback, Vampire State of Mind, fuq bej għall-erba flasġija u rajtu xamel Jay-Z ta' surprise il-fans tijaw u waqt konċert ħarreċ il-Beyoncé u anki Rihanna. 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

0: The hard water one flow, don't break her heart, fuq bej Xanella unek. Kek kif kwazi, ħajduqu tminja ta' flaxija, għandi ġejjien għal dal-waqt li l-Post Malone u anki Tayo Cruz fuq bej.
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3: 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You're my favorite comedian. And I was so moved because he was clearly working class. 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He went, no, mate, you just got a funny face.
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0: 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But playtime is about to get a whole lot tougher as they face an all-new threat.
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